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Scotty, on the weekend with you through this 2 o'clock hour, that means we are right around the corner from your Mental Health Minute Plus. Sudden Rush, Ke Ahi Vai, Media, Ho'ai Kane, and up next, it's Hale Amano, You're the One. KWXL.

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Ray Jr. and KWXX presents Rebel Soldiers live in concert. The Back to My Roots tour comes to Hilo Saturday, June 13th at the Ho'olulu Complex behind the Afuksinen Civic Auditorium. And they have just announced joining Rebel Soldiers will be Kona Town's Finest and Top Shakas. Now, my nephew, he was interested in this show with back when it was initially announced, but he was interested but kind of on the fence. And then I texted him the other night saying, hey, yo, they just added Kona Town's Finest and Top Shakas. His reply, don't tell me this, I'm trying to save money. My guess is he's going to buy tickets, he's going to go to the show. And if you want to get your tickets, you can check out tmrevents.net or all Airi Hawaii locations in person. And there are also a limited number of VIP meet and greet tickets available. Don't miss your chance to see Rebel Soldiers in Hilo with special guests Kona Town's Finest and Top Shakas Saturday, June 13th. Guaranteed to be another major rager. Getting back to the music, it's Ke'ahi Vai, Falling on KWXX.

Aloha and good afternoon. DC from the New West Broadcasting News Center. Informational update that just broke over the news right now, folks. The Pacific Tsunami Warning Center has issued a new tsunami information statement following a massive magnitude 8.2 earthquake that just struck Mindanao in the Philippines at about 1:38 our time, just a little less than an hour ago. Right now, scientists say it's too early to determine whether there is

It's a direct tsunami threat to Hawaii, and they are currently evaluating that data. Now, if a tsunami hazard is generated for our state, they say the earliest estimated arrival time for the first waves will be around 11:57 p.m. tonight, Sunday, June 7th. No action required right now, and no evacuation orders are in place. It's strictly informational as they run the models. The Pacific Tsunami Warning Center will be issuing updates hourly, and we will bring them to you the second they hit the wire across all of our stations, KWXX, KPOA, B93, and B97. Again, information, Pacific Tsunami Warning Center issuing a new tsunami information statement following a massive magnitude 8.2 earthquake that just struck Mindanao in the Philippines at 1:38 this afternoon. So we'll keep you updated on the latest as we roll through your day. Have a great afternoon. Be safe, folks. This is B93, B97, KWXX, and KPUA, New West Broadcasting Stations. I'm DC from the newsroom.

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1: 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It is now time for your Mental Health Minute. And the message this week is, take your time. These days, we're so used to instant gratification that we're always in a rush. Gotta go here and there, gotta do this, gotta try that. It seems like in our rush to get to wherever, we forgot to look around. Life isn't always about destinations. It's about the journey, the little detours and bumps along the way that make life truly great. Sometimes these little side quests will take us in a direction that we would have never imagined, but we would never know this if all we did was rush to complete our tasks. Keep your focus on your goals, of course, but keep your eyes open and enjoy the journey on the way there.
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Tahiti, Tahiti. That's now Waiho'olu'u. Oh, Ke Anue Nue on your Feel Good Island Music Station, KWXX. And the Hilo Summer Birthday Bash Concert is coming to the Grand Naniloa Crown Room on Friday, June 19th. The doors open at 4, show starts at 5. All ages are welcome. And here is the lineup for that evening. Sudden Rush, Ho'ai Kane, Pohaku, Kona Town's Finest, and Na Mana Wahine featuring Chardonnay and Chardonnay Tehani and Ku'ule Music. Going to be an amazing show, and you can get your tickets now on our events page at kwxx.com. Getting back to the music, a band that will be featuring at that Hilo Summer Birthday Bash concert, it is Ho'ai Kane, the Rub-A-Dub Medley on KWXX.

0: 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We're going to take a short break. 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
1: Good afternoon, Hawaii Island. I'm DC in the New West Broadcasting Newsroom. The Pacific Tsunami Warning Center has just issued Tsunami Information Statement Number 2. Scientists have officially downgraded the preliminary magnitude of the earthquake in Mindanao, Philippines, from an 8.2 to a 7.0. More importantly, based on all available data, the Pacific Tsunami Warning Center has officially confirmed there is no tsunami threat to Hawaii. There is no tsunami threat to Hawaii. The threat evaluation is over, and the Aloha State is in the clear. So the center notes that this is going to be their final statement on this event unless they get some new information. And if there is new information, we will have it for you right here, right away, here on our radio station.

So we'll keep you updated if anything changes. But for now, let's move on. Have a great afternoon. Stay safe, friends. This is KPUA, B93, B97, KWXX, New West Broadcasting Stations. I'm DC in the New West Newsroom.

0: watch out. Rebel Soldiers in Hilo this Saturday. Guaranteed to be another major rage job.
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Aloha, this is Stan Lawrence from Orchid Land Surf Shop, reporting from Hilo Bay with the Doc Hine KWXX Island-Wide Surf Update this Sunday, June 7th. Currently, we've got northeast trade winds at 10 to 20 knots. Surf here on the northeast shore is 2 to 3 feet. Beach breaks and points up Hamakua and North Kohala, 2 to 3 feet. The northwest is flat. Southwest shore's got 2 to 3 footers, and the southeast shore 2 to 4 feet. A 1.0 high tide was at 8:30 this morning. A 0.7 low tide, 1:11 today. Your sunset, 6:58. Tomorrow sunrise, 5:41 a.m. Orchid Land Surf is closed today. We're open tomorrow from 10 a.m. to 5 p.m. Have a great Sunday. That's the Doc Hine Orchid Land Surf Update. 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

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Scotty on the weekend with you for my final hour on this Sunday afternoon. That means we are right around the corner from your Baboos of the Week. And this one is one of the baboozier stories I've ever come across. A fight broke out at a kindergarten graduation, and it wasn't the kids. We'll go into the details later this hour. Plus, Matis, Yahoo, Kyle Strings, Don Carlos, Peter Moonbat, and up next, it's Kugule Music, you remember, on KWXX.

0: 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One day. Ray Jr. and KWXX presents Rebel Soldiers live in concert. The Back to My Roots Tour comes to Hilo next week, Saturday, June 13th, at the Ho'olulu Complex behind the Afuchinen Civic Auditorium. And they have just announced joining Rebel Soldiers will be Kona Town's finest and top shakas. 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We're going to take a short break. When we come back, the vitals, strings, positive motion, and your baboos of the week. So keep it right here on KWXX.
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0: All the best in Feel Good Island music. KWXX, Positive Motion, talking. It is now time for your Baboos of the Week. So, you know, graduations, it's a time when family, friends, classmates, they gather together to celebrate their accomplishments and look forward to the next step, right? Well, let's head to Dauphin County, Pennsylvania, where a man was arrested after a fight broke out at a graduation, but not just any graduation, a kindergarten graduation. The identities of these brain lottery losers has not been released, and the cause of the brawl hasn't been stated yet. But one of the participants could be heard yelling, "I like that, I like that, woo," in the middle of the fight. And I wish that that was part of a joke, but that is the honest truth. He's yelling that in the middle of a fight, in the middle of a kindergarten graduation. Now, what could they possibly be fighting about? Debating over whose kid is a bigger, better finger painter, or maybe, oh, your kid's a booger eater. Regardless of what it is, this is absolutely ridiculous. And everybody involved, you all win this week's Baboos of the Week.
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And the Hilo Summer Birthday Bash Concert is coming to the Grand Naniloa Crown Room on Friday, June 19th. Doors open at 4, show starts at 5. All ages are welcome. Featuring Sudden Rush, Ho'ai Kane, Pohaku, Kona Town's Finest, and Na Mana Wahine, featuring Chardonnay, Tehani, and Ku'ule Music. 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And that is about it for me. I will be checking out of here. I'll be back to next week, Saturday, at 10 o'clock. But make sure you stay tuned, because coming up next, it's Alana I Kaihi Kina, the Big Island's first ever Hawaiian language radio program. So until next time, take care of yourselves, take care of each other, wash your hands, and Scotty shoots!

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1: Aloha, this is Stan Lawrence from Orchid Land Surf Shop, reporting from Hilo Bay with the Doc Hine KWXX Island-Wide Surf Update this Sunday, June 7th. Currently, we've got northeast trade winds at 10 to 20 knots. Surf here on the northeast shore is 2 to 3 feet. Beach breaks and points up Hamakua and North Kohala, 2 to 3 feet. The northwest is flat. Southwest shore's got 2 to 3 footers, and the southeast shore, 2 to 4 feet. A 1.0 high tide was at 8:30 this morning. A 0.7 low tide, 1:11 today. Your sunset, 6:58. Tomorrow sunrise, 5:41 a.m. Orchid Land Surf is closed today. We're open tomorrow from 10 a.m. to 5 p.m. Have a great Sunday. That's the Doc Hine Orchid Land Surf Update. 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

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Introducing, ladies and gentlemen, Hazaba, Halau Hula Olana, Dennis Povau, Lirika Apana, the Pandanus Club, and Sister from Maui, Maitai, Ali Lindsay, to the Pandanus Club, and to Brother Bandy and Brother Dwayne. I love you all. Palama Pono. God bless.

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The Brown Boys, You Feel Good, Island Music Station. It's KWXX, jamming out with Uncle Kama. How's it going? 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This 7 o'clock hour, we starting off the evening jamming out together. How's it going, okay? Ho! This little scare earlier today of, not tsunami, but have an earthquake out in the Philippines. And, you know, we're sending our prayers out to our family across the Pacific. But, you know, I got the text earlier today. I was like, hey, by the way, there's an earthquake in the Philippines. Just be on standby in case there's a tsunami. So, like, oh, okay. I dropped everything. I'm going to put gas in my car. That's how I did my day today. And, you know, hope you guys enjoyed it. Never scare too much people, but, you know, if you did, eh, at least now you get gas in your car. All right, this 7 o'clock hour, we're starting it off this Sunday evening. Feel good out of music. We also got some talk story coming up with some What's for Dinner, Food for Thought, and You Live, You Learn later on the evening. Stick around for that. For now, though, let's get back into it. Some music from Natural Vibes, Tai Tai, Ekolu, Maolian.

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Island Music Station, it's KWXX. Jamming out with Uncle Kama. How's it going this 7 o'clock hour? We got some more Feel Good Island Music for you coming up. But first, gotta let you guys know that Ray Jr. and KWXX present Rebel Soldiers. They'll be live in concert for the Back to My Roots tour. When it comes to Hilo, this coming up Saturday, it's June 13th at the Ho'olulu Complex behind the Afukchinen Civic Auditorium. And just announced, we also got Rebel Soldiers, and they'll be featuring some special guests, Kona Town's Finest and Top Shaka, right? 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Saturday, June 13th, guaranteed to be another major rager. As we get back to more feel-good island music, we got Ekolu Music right now, Diamond of My Heart, as well as coming up this 7 o'clock hour, Kimani Marley, Ryan Hiraoka, Jacob Miller, and some Kaloe Kai music as well. We get through this

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1: John North Star. You know, I can't wait for the bundle like a ziggy. I have 5 minutes left on the job, but yeah. But the boss man, hurry up and leave, man.

0: That's Kolohe Kai Music on Bended Knee. You feel good. Ili Music Station. It's KWXX. Jamming out with Uncle Kama this 7 o'clock hour. How's it going, Kako? Let's take a short break as we continue on this Sunday evening. We'll move over to the 8 o'clock hour with some What's for Dinner. Stick around for that. And we'll close out this hour as well with some Anuhea Music, Revolution, and Tiana, just to name a few. All right. Stay tuned. More music. You feel good. Ili Music Station. You know who it is. It's KWXX. Yissa.
1: Aloha pube hana kako. The summer season with Kat and Kuehu. As we say congrats to our latest Akamai winners of the week, Lori Aruda and Shardé Dimota. Shardé knew that most lipsticks labeled containing pearlescence means they include fish scales. 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

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This 8 o'clock hour now, moving through this Sunday evening. How you guys doing? Hope you're doing all right. Enjoying whatever you might be doing this Sunday evening, whether it be at a party, driving out on the roads, or you know what, just chilling in the backyard on the patio. Take us with you. Stay tuned and just enjoy the feel good island music. And Uncle Kama, of course. You always got to enjoy Uncle Kama, eh? All right, this hour coming up, we got some talk story with what's for dinner tonight, what you had for dinner, what I had for dinner, what did I have for dinner? I'm going to find out soon, no worry. We also got right now, this hour, more feel good island music. Right now, let's get into it. We got some Bob Marley music, Common Kings, OPE Pickers as well. And right now, we got some music from Nuu. It's Bless the Broken Road right here. You feel good. Island Music Station. It's KWXX. Yes, sir.

That's the OP Pickers with Come Out Tonight, You Feel Good. Island Music Station, it's KWXX. Jamming out with Uncle Kama this 8 o'clock hour. Right in the middle of it, you know what that means. It's time for What's for Dinner. What you had for dinner? What I had for dinner? I'll let you know right here, okay? Let's get into it. Tonight for dinner, I gotta send a shout out to the class of 2026 St. Joseph's School. That's Giselle Marie Kamaka Mauhili. Because I went to a grad party tonight and go pick up on plate. And of course, celebrate the graduate. Congratulations to you and all of your ohana. And good luck with adulthood. Welcome to the big world ahead of you. All right, yeah, that's what I had for dinner. Graduation plate. No can go wrong with that. Okay, whatever you might be doing this Sunday evening, whether it be at a graduation party out there on the roads or just sitting out in the patio of your house, take us with you. KWXX app, 101.5 in Kona, 94.7 in Hilo and Kau. And let's keep on jamming out this 8 o'clock hour. Okay, coming up in music, we got some more from Lickle Jordy. We also got some John Cruz. Shaggy, right now, it's Kaikena Scanlon with Utu. Bang, bang, Issa. Feel good. Island Music Station is KWXX. Yes, sir.

0: Little Jordy, that's Lion Order. You feel good. Island Music Station, it's KWXX. Gemini with Uncle Kama. This 8 o'clock hour, how's it going, Kako? Near the end of it now. Let's take a short break and we'll come back with some more Feel Good Island Music. We got some Maoli, Haiwata, and Magic, just to name a few, as we get through this 8 o'clock hour and head into the 9 o'clock with some food for thought. You know, as I like to call it, thoughts about food getting us hungry. The 9 o'clock hour. Stay tuned for it. Coming up, You Feel Good. Island Music Station. You know who it is. It's KWXX. Yes, sir.
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Uncle Kamo with you guys. This 9 o'clock hour now. Sunday flying so fast as we get through it. This hour, we got some more feel-good Ali music, as well as talk story with food for thought. Thoughts about food getting us hungry this 9 o'clock hour. All right, stay tuned for it coming up. And to get us there, some music from JKP, KKai Boys. We also got some Crazy Fingers. And right now, it's The Green, Take Me On, right here on KWXX.

JKP, that's Maui. You feel good. Island Music Station, it's KWXX. Gemini with Uncle Kama. How's it going, Kako? This 9 o'clock hour now, time for some food for thought. But you know, as I like to call it though, it's thoughts about food, getting us hungry in this 9 o'clock hour. Okay, right now, let's get into it. With graduation season, we're like just in the beginning of it, because graduation party season, you know, it runs from like the end of May, right? Because I see people, they get on grad party right after the ceremony, right? So end of May, and it goes all the way to like, I've seen it go to August, September, right? So what is the dish or the food from a grad party that you're most looking forward for this grad season? Let me know. I'm looking forward to Lau Lau every weekend and Kalua Pig. And then you know what? If not that, I'm looking forward to the desserts, bruh. All right, more Feel Good Island music is coming up this 9 o'clock hour as we get through it. More music from Gregory Isaacs, Lopaka Roots. We also got some from Brother Wills. And right now it's Ko'uka, If You Only Knew, right here on KWXX. M60.

0: That's Proud. Brother Wills, you feel good. Island Music Station, it's KWXX jamming out this 9 o'clock hour. Uncle Kama here with you at KWXX. We got close to this 9 o'clock hour now. Let's take a short break and we'll come back with some more feel good Island Music. Kiani, Lion, Fire, Risen, just to name a few, as we get through this Sunday evening. Coming up the 10 o'clock hour, nonstop feel good Island Music. Stay tuned for it as you keep it jamming right here with Uncle Kama on KWXX. Yes, sir.
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We got some more Feel Good Island Music coming up for you. And you know what? This 10 o'clock hour, nonstop. Here we go. We got some Fortunate Youth music, The Project with their new music. We got some Kendra, Bob Marley, and so much more. And right now, we're kicking it off with Loeka Longakit this 10 o'clock hour. Stay tuned. Jamming out You Feel Good Island Music Station with Uncle Kama. It's KWXX.

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0: That's 2 a.m. in Kamuela. You feel good. Island Music Station. It's KWXX with some wavy music. This 10 o'clock hour. Non-stop feel good Island Music. This 10 o'clock hour. As we get through it, let's take a short break and we continue on to the final hour this Sunday evening. Okay, before that, closing up the 10 o'clock, we got some music from The Green, Maoli and Soul Free. And coming up in our final hour, You Live, You Learn. And if you don't know what that is, hey, you're going to find out soon. All right, stay tuned. You feel good. 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It's KWXX.
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That's it with me. You feel good. 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It's KWXX. Jamming out with Uncle Kama. How's it going, Kako? 101.5 in Kona. 94.7 Hilo and Kau. 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Final hour together this first weekend of June. First weekend of the summer. And you know what? To close it out with this intro, it's the first weekend, or it's the weekend of 6-7. I just had to say it, and I saved it for the end of the night so no one else can hear it, all right? It's the weekend of 6-7. That comes out from my nephew, Kavayola. 6-7. Yeah, boy. Love you, but no, enough with that already. All right, this final hour, stick around. We got some You Live, You Learn. Oh, and you know what? If you don't know what that is, hey, you're going to learn soon. All right, for now though, let's get some music going to make our way towards that. We got some music from Ikolu, Patsy, Roots Revealers. Right now it's Ryan Hirooka. You're fighting for love on KWXX. Yes, sir.

Ekolo Music, Don't Worry, Just Dance, You Feel Good, Island Music Station. It's KWXX. How's it going, Kako? Uncle Kamo with you guys in the middle of this 11 o'clock hour now, which means it's time for You Live, You Learn. All right, and if you don't know what that is, hey, I will tell you right now. Basically,

Uncle Kamo can come on the air and tell you a funny story. Whether you think it's funny or not, that's up to you. But there's a lesson in it, and I'm hoping that we can all take this lesson, learn from my mistake, and hopefully we can all do better together. All right, let's get into it. The lesson, I'll start off with the lesson and I'll go into the story, okay? How do I put this? Okay? Learn to let go, or others will let go for you. All right? And when I'm talking about others in this situation, because you can put it however you want, I'm talking about my rubber slipper, right? Because I was holding on to this bugger because, you know, it was like right on the verge of ripping off between the big toe and the second toe, right? But I was like, I go hold on. The thing gonna last me. I just gotta get to Walmart after. Maybe Monday I go Walmart. But you know what? My slipper decided, hey, too late, ba. I gonna let go for you. So now, the whole day, this whole half of it today, I was walking around limping, or almost like I'm limping, because I drag in the pack of my slipper, because I get the band of the slipper dangling on my toe, and you know, I get the pack of the slipper just like dangling off, going, oh, bro, how come you never let me go when I told you? So, that's the lesson for tonight. Learn to let go, or others will do it for you. Okay? And you can put this any way that you want, but for me, tonight's lesson is all about the rubber slipper. All right? Go buy yourself a new pair before it's too late. As we continue on this 11 o'clock hour, more music on the way to help us wrap up this weekend. All right? We got some music from The Steppers, Penny Dean, Drew Daniels, and Ukla the Mock is right now. Love is meant to be nice. Right here, you feel good. Island Music Station. We're

0: Feel Good Island Music Station. It's KWXX. And that's going to do it for me, Uncle Kama, this 11 o'clock hour, Sunday evening. Mahalo for jamming me all the way to the midnight hour. And you know what? We'll do it all again. We'll come back next weekend. More food for thought. What's for dinner? And you live, you learn, and hopefully you all learn from tonight and going for buy one new pair of slippers while the thing is worn out now. No wait for the bugger be falling off your foot before you go to Walmart and say, hey, I need new slippers. Or wherever you go, yeah? So, that's going to do it for me. Yeah, I'll see you when I see you. And until then, this is Uncle Kama. Shoot then!
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Ala mai ohana, we're KWXX, 101.5 Kona, 94.7 Hilo and Kau. It's Kat and Kuehu. Well, Cousin Kuehu helping to get you through this early morning. Kat to join us soon, June 8th in full effect, recovering from the weekend and prepping you already for this coming Saturday. Rebel Soldiers comes to Hilo. We've been hyping you for months, family, and it's finally here. This is the week, this Saturday. Back to My Roots Tour comes to the Ho'olulu Complex, backside of the Civic in Hilo. More chances for you to win tickets all week long, right here with us. We ready, family. Kuehu is peppy this morning alongside more feel-good island music, Opihi for breakfast. 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

Big Vaughn, Brother Vaughn, Valentino, a positive motion right here with us, KWXX. Aloha Monday. Make nice Monday. It's still early. Ohana, one eye at a time. For those of you making ready for work, maybe just pauhana, our early morning commuters, extra safe travels, please. Kalaiva Palekana across Saddle Road, especially one too many crashes and tragedies there. So important that we slow down, we remain that much more aware, yeah. We'll do the same inside your radio here, especially for our Kona Ohana KB Extreme. Summertime, yeah, the coolest place to escape the heat is here at KB Extreme, where kids play free all summer. Buy two games of bowling, you'll get a $10 arcade play card, you know, for free, as we're right upstairs of KB Extreme here in the Lani Hau Professional Center and on the Hilo side at 1145 Kilauea Avenue. In return, Toko, Josh Totofi now. KWXX, money.

Kai, right here with us, the breakfast luau, helping you finish waking up to this Aloha Monday summer fun, summer school, Keikiokaaina out and about. You'll see them more at the beach, you know, at the plazas and shopping centers, helping you recover from this past weekend and getting you set and prep for the upcoming weekend ahead. This Saturday, all about Rebel Soldiers. You don't want to miss out, family. A low ticket alert, tmrevents.net. For those of you that didn't get tickets yet, why are you waiting? This is the week. Or maybe you're waiting for the 6 o'clock hour, your chance at winning Rebel Soldier tickets right here with us. Okay, got you. No matter where you stay, it's early morning, early birds, safe travels on the highways and byways. We take you to Hilo now with the music of Na'ea. And like I said, more chances for you to win this brand new day. Blessed to see it with you. We're KWXX. 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
1: All right. Thank you for that.
0: Monday. Yay. Family, we're back helping you recover from the weekend. 8 mornings in here, and more chances for you to win in just a few moments here. We're going to have some news headlines. Plus, this is the week, this Saturday. Big Island, stay ready. Rebel Soldiers comes to Hilo.
1: Oh, yes. Officially. Yes, yes, yes, yes. It's this weekend. Now we can finally say that.
0: Back to my roots tour, Ho'olulu Complex. That's the backside of the parking lot there at the Civic. So right here, right now.
1: We got tickets.
0: Caller number 10, family.
1: Okay.
0: You'll feel good. 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

0: This is the week, this Saturday, Hilo, Big Island, Stay Ready, all about Rebel Soldiers. Found us a caller number 10.
1: Yeah, Kaika Timbresa. Kaika and a friend is going to see Rebel Soldiers this Saturday in Hilo at the Ho'olulu Complex.
0: And just announced, if you haven't heard, Rebel Soldiers to be joined by special guest Kona Town's Finest and Top Shaka.
1: That's awesome. That's
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1: major rager. As we get into our news brought to you by our friends at Bob's Jewelers, the finest little gem in downtown Hilo.

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1: 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This 6 o'clock hour throughout your Aloha Monday. An earthquake caused destruction in the southern Philippines and set off a 3-foot tsunami. More details and what you need to know in our news today. Alongside news closer to home, 36-year-old Cade Smith was charged in connection with a fatal motorcycle crash in Pahuapuna that killed a 30-year-old after Smith allegedly made a left turn onto the motorcycle while driving under the influence. In community news, out of our county, Hawaii County Parks and Recreation will provide free meals to children 18 and under at select sites from June 8th to July 17th, starting today. More details in our news and more news stories coming up this Aloha Monday.
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0: All right, so keep it here as we continue with some media music.
1: 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On your way to work this morning, wherever you're traveling, extra safe travels, it's Kat and Kuehu.
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0: Our brothers in media, this early morning is 6:20 here with Karen Kwehu. Aloha. Make nice, please, Monday.
1: I know. First thing this morning, for those of you who are up early, you realize that we were off the air for a little while. I don't even know how
0: static.
1: Long. And then, yeah. And thank you, G Cruz, for being our R2-D2.
0: Mahalo.
1: And getting it done. And
0: technology.
1: And then, yeah, whatever he did. I don't even know what he did.
0: Modules and everything. Bells, whistles, and we back. So,
1: yeah.
0: Blessed to be with you. A brand new day, family. 10 minutes away from your 6:30 morning quiz question.
1: All right. And up for grabs, we have the Kat and Kwehu Breakfast Luau shirt. This is a collector's item. That's up for grabs. Size large or extra large?
0: If you haven't won with us in the past 30 days, and maybe your Keiki Okaina, some of them out there, up early with you as summer fun is in full effect this week. Summer school.
1: Yeah, it starts today. Well, summer fun, I know for some places, starts today. And then summer school for Kamehameha starts on Wednesday, I believe.
0: Yeah. Coming up, and we're also approaching Kamehameha festivities. Kailua Kona, of course, we had the parade this past Saturday. Lei draping in Hilo at POPO this Wednesday. And then, of course, Kamehameha Day this coming Thursday with all the festivities in Kohala. So we'll keep you posted as we get you through this week. And then, boom, right into Rebel Soldiers this coming weekend.
1: Right? That's true. Wow.
0: Lots to look forward to, family, this week.
1: All right. You guys, keep it here. Okay, we'll keep you updated with everything going on. We're going to take a break, come back with more Feel Good Island music.
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0: Time to stretch your brain with the KWXX Breakfast Luau Morning Quiz with Kat and Kuehu.
1: Wake up, everybody. We're back.
2: Here we go. Off

0: 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You can answer this. A survey shows dog owners make song playlists for their furry friends.
1: Oh, nice.
0: They actually make song lists for their furry friends. Which musical artist is the most popular for dogs?
1: Popular.
0: Yeah.
1: Most popular.
0: Which musical artist appears on many, the number one musical artist on all the dogs' playlists?
1: Wow.
0: Not all, but a lot.
1: According to this survey, if you think you know,
0: okay.
1: 808-296-5999. We'll get you back into more Feel Good Island Music now from Ika Akamai.
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3: Money, money.
4: Is it... Hello?
2: Hi.
3: Go for it. What's your answer?
4: Is it Taylor Swift?
2: Yes, it is!
3: Easy, yes.
2: It is Taylor Swift. I wonder what songs they play.
3: Swiftie.
2: Yeah? Who is this on the phone?
4: This is Lohe.
3: Lohe.
2: Lohe. Do you have a dog?
4: No, I don't.
2: I was going to think, like, what song would they play from Taylor Swift? Like,
3: sorry, I'm not a Swiftie.
2: Shake it off. Huh?
4: Shake it off.
3: Oh,
2: see,
3: of course.
2: That's what I was thinking, too.
3: I mean, yes, sure.
2: Like, you know, all the stray furs and fleas. Shake it off, right? I don't know.
3: I like her old stuff, you know?
2: I
3: when
2: do.
3: When she's doing country.
2: Yeah. But anyway, Lohe knew. So you got yourself the Kad and Kuehu Breakfast Luau shirt. It's a collector's item. Lohe, so the number one artist is Taylor Swift.
3: Okay.
2: But the most popular songs, other than that, is Yellow by Coldplay,
3: okay.
2: Creep by Radiohead. I cannot imagine playing Creep. I cannot imagine playing that for my dog. Linger by the Cranberries. Mr. Brightside, Iris by the Goo Goo Dolls. It's kind of weird,
3: okay.
2: The songs.
3: Mix plate.
2: Oh my gosh. Yeah, but anyway, Taylor Swift, number one artist. So because of that, you got yourself that shirt. Okay, Lohe?
4: Yes.
3: Mahalo for waking up with us, Tita. You tell everybody out there what station just made you our Akamai winner.
4: KWXX.
3: Oof.
2: Yay.
3: All right, Lohe.
2: I know. So
3: Taylor Swift.
2: My Taylor Swift for your pups. That's what they're the number one musical artist, I guess.
3: Not
2: playing.
3: The Baha Men?
2: Not
3: Woof. Oof.
2: No, they didn't even make the list. I do like Iris from Goo Goo Dolls, though. That is one of my faves right there. So I can see that one. Creep, though? I don't know.
3: I'm shocked. Yeah.
2: All right, we got another morning quiz question coming up at 7:30.
3: Yeah, for now, Aloha Monday, family. The coolest place to escape the heat is KB Extreme right here in Kona, where kids play free all summer. 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

0: Always a vibe. Down with the Brown Boys. 6:47. Aloha Monday. Mahalo for bearing with us this early morning.
1: Yeah.
0: We are live. 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
0: Mahalo, Kat. Good morning, family, and world news. A magnitude 7.8 earthquake caused destruction in the southern Philippines and set off a 3-foot tsunami. Authorities reported at least 4 deaths, more than 200 injuries, and damage in a large coastal city. President Ferdinand Marcos Jr. said disaster response agencies were on standby to respond. Alongside news closer to home, during the week of May 25th through May 31st, 2026, Hawaii Island Police arrested 10 motorists for driving under the influence of an intoxicant. 6 of the drivers were involved in a traffic collision, while one of the drivers was under the age of 21. So far in 2026, there have been 330 DUI arrests compared with 394 during the same period in 2025. That's a decrease of 16.24%. In other news, 36-year-old Cade Smith was charged in connection with a fatal motorcycle crash in Pahoa, Puna, that killed 30-year-old Corey Palmerton after Smith allegedly made a left turn into the motorcycle while driving under the influence. Smith faces multiple felony charges, including first-degree negligent homicide,

0: manslaughter and DUI-related offenses. His bail is set at $553,050, and he remains in custody pending a June 8th court appearance. In community news, Hawaii County Parks and Recreation will provide free meals to children 18 and under at select sites from today, June 8th to July 17th, as part of the USDA Summer Food Service Program. Meals are available weekdays at multiple Hilo area facilities, with both Summer Fund participants and non-participants eligible. 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Service will pause on June 11th and July 3rd, and some sites could not participate due to lack of vendor bids. Additional meal sites are available through the State Department of Education. And Hawaii police charged 23-year-old Arlie Alokoa and a juvenile male following a June 1st incident at the Kailua Kona Pier involving sexual assault, robbery, and assault of two victims. The suspects allegedly attacked the victims while they were sleeping, used a knife during the assault, and stole property before fleeing. The investigation remains ongoing. Ohana family, those are your Mixed Plate News stories this Aloha Monday.
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1: Kailua Kona, we got sunny skies with a high near 86, light and variable winds 5 to 7 miles per hour. Hilo side, showers likely mainly before noon, partly sunny with a high near 79, winds 5 to 8 miles per hour. Pahala, sunny with a high near 82, breezy, light and variable winds 12 to 17 miles per hour. In the morning, winds could gust as high as 24 miles per hour. Waimea, isolated showers, mostly sunny, high near 77, breezy as well, 16 to 18 miles per hour, gust as high as 26 miles per hour.
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0: As promised, Amy Hanayali'i, she's been busy on tour. She has her own wine selection. She even playing Pele on Oahu later this year. So she's
1: crazy busy. She's busy. Yeah, but still going, still awesome.
0: Busy
1: right?
0: And blessed, family. Welcome back.
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0: Cousins, ohana, if you're celebrating your lahano, your birthday is June 8th. You also celebrate it with singer Nancy Sinatra.
1: These boots are made
0: That's
1: for walking.
0: And Sugartown, she's the daughter of famous crooner, of course, the Frank Sinatra.
1: Mm-hmm.
0: No pressure. She and her father recorded a hit duet version of the song Something Stupid. Nancy Sinatra, 86 today.
1: All right. TV actress Tori DeVito, former model who became known for her role as Spencer's older sister in Pretty Little Liars. She also was in I'll Always Know What You Did Last Summer and also Chicago Med. Tori is 42 years young today.
0: Keenan Ivory Wayans, everybody. American actor best known for his long-running role on the TV series In Living Color. Also director and producer of the first two installments of the popular Scary Movie spoof franchise, because Scary Movie 6 just came out too. He has also appeared as the host of his own talk show, as well as the host of the 8th season of Last Comic Standing. Keenan Wayans, 68 today.
1: Rapper Kanye West celebrates his birthday today. This unique character of a guy, 49 years young today.
0: I think that's all I know.
1: I have Bonnie Tyler, one of my favorites. The most popular karaoke song, one of my favorites too.
0: That's the one.
1: Total Eclipse of the Heart.
0: Turn around.
1: Yep, 75 years young today.
0: That'll get anybody going. All you gotta say is turn around.
1: Turn around.

0: Okay. Anyway, before we start, just
1: we're
0: going
1: missing
0: off
1: karaoke night.
0: I know. All right, local birthdays. I wasn't here on Friday because I wasn't feeling good. Yes. So I have my belated birthdays to Micah Smith, whose birthday was on Friday. And then Saturday, I have my friend Heidi Laksina.
1: Happy belated birthday.
0: Okay, wait, I got to record this one because I totally just, I was not here. And I wasn't feeling good.
1: Welcome back,
0: Heidi,
1: by the way.
0: Thank you. Heidi Laksina, happy belated birthday. Her birthday was on Saturday. We love you very, very much. Happy birthday, sis. Hope you have a good one. Also to Leonard Ramboyan. Rambo.
1: Hey.
0: Rambo, happy birthday.
1: Julio.
0: Happy belated birthday. Me and Julio. He loves that song. Happy birthday today to my friend, my classmate, Monica Takabayashi. Monica, happy birthday to you. And then also Ricky Paho is celebrating his birthday, 35th birthday. Ricky, happy birthday from Mom, Uncle Derek, and the Papa Iko Hui.
1: Big shout out to Raylad Brown Jr. celebrating today. Have a blessed day, Your Honor says. Love your wife and kids. The big 30, the 3-0 today, Raylad. Happy, happy birthday, brother. Also to Titus Naihe, a.k.a. Hulky Dad, Coach T, and ACO from your Ohana, or your Naihe Ohana, always tuned in here with us. For order to do Uncle Bert's son, of course.
0: Oh,
1: Ohana says they love you. From, of course, Shayna, your babies, your Pana Eva boys, and your Pack boys as well. Cousin, happy, happy birthday, Titus.
0: Happy birthday. If it's your birthday, happy birthday to you. Oh.

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0: 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Also celebrating today is this good brother, Kyle Sabate, everybody. Kyle Strings.
1: Woo! Happy birthday, Kyle.
0: Happy birthday from Katikwehuda Breakfast to Albrana. We're all in with you this morning. 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

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They're open every Sunday from 7:30 a.m. to 2 p.m. Maku'u Market just off the Kea'au Pahoa Highway. 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
1: 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A magnitude 7.8 earthquake caused destruction in the southern Philippines and set off a 3-foot tsunami. We'll talk more about what happened today. Alongside news closer to home, 36-year-old Cade Smith was charged in connection with a fatal motorcycle crash in Pahoa, Puna, that killed a 30-year-old after Smith allegedly made a left turn into the motorcycle while driving under the influence. In county and community news, Hawaii County Parks and Recreation will provide free meals to children 18 and under at select sites from June 8 to July 17th as part of the USDA Summer Food Service Program. More details alongside more news stories coming up this Aloha Monday.
0: 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They're open every Sunday from 7:30 to 2, just off the Keaʻau Pahoa Highway. Go see them every Sunday. For more information, or maybe you want to be a vendor, you can follow them on Facebook and also Instagram. 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
1: How's the weather looking today, Kat?
0: Waimea. Isolated showers, mostly sunny, high near 77 today. Breezy, 16 to 18 mile per hour. Winds with gusts as high as 26 miles per hour. Also breezy, Pahala today, sunny with a high near 82. Winds 12 to 17 miles per hour in the morning. Gusts could reach as high as 24 miles per hour. Hilo, showers likely mainly before noon, partly sunny with a high near 78. Calm winds today in Hilo and also in Kailua Kona. And sunny with a high near 86 in Kailua Kona.
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0: As I promised, the music of Seven Sons featuring Fia, 724. Aloha Monday.
1: Yeah, and it's happening. We can finally say it's happening
0: this, the week.
1: This Saturday.
0: Yee-hee.
1: Ray Jr. and KWXX present Rebel Soldiers live in concert. The Back to My Roots tour comes to Hilo this Saturday at the Ho'olulu Complex behind the Fukushima Civic Auditorium. So, just announced, Rebel Soldiers will be joined by special guest Kona Town's Finest and Top Shaka.
0: All right.
1: 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So get your long-awaited return of Rebel Soldiers to Hilo along with their special guests this Saturday. Guaranteed to be another major rager. They gave away tickets earlier this morning. That
0: Kaika
1: was fun. Yeah, Kaika won his ticket. So keep it here for your chance to win. Well, we have other things to give away coming up at 7:30, actually. We have the collectible Cat and Kuehu breakfast luau shirt. 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
0: Up for grabs, we have the Kat and Kuehu Breakfast Luau shirt. 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
1: For sure.
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1: Here we go.
0: Today is National Best Friends Day. Did you guys know
1: that? The besties.
0: All right. Who is Inyo and Beto? Who is Inyo and Beto, known in Egypt? Who is Inyo and Beto? Who is that?
1: If you think you know, 808-296-5999 to the phone lines we go. As we share the music of the project, Baby It's You and Us, The Breakfast Luau.
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1: No, it's not.
2: A rapper.
1: Yeah, we're looking for two guys.
2: Ooh, there's a hint.
1: Yeah, Enyo and Beto.
3: Okay.
1: Think about it. Try again, okay? Bye.
2: Small kind stumper.
1: Yeah, in Brazil, they're known as Enyo and Beto. Today is National Best Friends Day.
2: Okay.
1: So think about best friends. And who is Enyo and Beto, known in Brazil as Enyo and Beto? That's what they call them.
2: In Brazil.
1: In Brazil.
2: Pretty iconic best friends.
1: Best friends, yeah.
2: 808-296-5999. If you think you don't, take a guess, family. We're still looking for us a winner this hour.
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2: Money, money.
3: Hey, hello. Did you guys get a winner yet?
1: Not yet.
2: Not yet.
3: Is it Bert and Ernie?
1: Yes, it is!
2: Bert and Ernie!
1: Who is this on the phone?
3: Hey, hello. This is Kala.
1: Kala, how are you doing today?
3: Doing well. Doing
1: yeah. Well, so Akamai. We're doing good. We're doing good. But yeah, Best Friends Day. So I was looking up. I was thinking about who's best friends. Oh, Ernie and Bert. But in Brazil, they're known as Enyo and Beto. So, Kala, good for you. You're Akamai. You got yourself the Kad and Kuehu Breakfast Luau shirt. It's a collectible item, okay?
3: Awesome. Mahalo.
2: Mahalo. Kala, you tell everybody out there about what station just made you our Akamai winner.
3: Hey, yes,
2: KWXX. That's the one.
1: Hey.
2: Ernie and Bert.
1: All right, Kala. Congratulations for knowing that. So celebrate best friends today. Just text your best friend a smiley emoji, I appreciate you kind of thing. Yeah, just let your best friends know. Or spend some time with your best friends
2: today.
1: There
2: you go. Quality time.
1: Yeah. Gonna say what's up to my best friend, my husband, Brandon.
2: Ah, hey, love
1: it. My best
2: it.
1: Friend.
2: Robert Ducky.
1: You're the one.
2: That's stuck in my head now. You make that time.
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1: Mahalo, Kat. Good morning, family and world news. A magnitude 7.8 earthquake caused destruction in the southern Philippines and set off a 3-foot tsunami. Authorities reported at least 4 deaths, more than 200 injuries, and damage in a large coastal city. President Ferdinand Marcos Jr. said disaster response agencies were on standby to respond. Alongside news closer to home during the week of May 25th through May 31st, 2026, Hawaii Island Police arrested 10 motorists for driving under the influence of an intoxicant. 6 of the drivers were involved in a traffic collision, while one of the drivers was under the age of 21. So far in 2026, there have been 330 DUI arrests compared with 394 during the same period in 2025, a decrease of 16.24%. 36-year-old Cade Smith was charged in connection with a fatal motorcycle crash in Pahuapuna that killed 30-year-old Corey Palmerton after Smith allegedly made a left turn into the motorcycle while driving under the influence. Smith faces multiple felony charges, including first-degree negligent homicide, manslaughter, and DUI-related offenses. His bail is set at $553,050, and he remains in custody pending a June 8th court appearance. In other news, Hawaii police charged 23-year-old Arlie Alokoa and a juvenile male following a June 1st incident at the Kailua Kona Pier involving sexual assault, robbery, and assault of 2 victims. The suspects allegedly attacked the victims while they were sleeping, used a knife during the assault, and stole property before fleeing. The investigation remains ongoing. And a heads up, community, Hawaii County Parks and Recreation will provide free meals to children 18 and under at select sites from today, June 8th to July 17th. As part of the USDA Summer Food Service Program, meals are available weekdays at multiple Hilo area facilities, with both Summer Fun participants and non-participants eligible. Advanced daily call required for non-participants. Service will pause on June 11th and July 3rd, and some sites could not participate due to lack of vendor bids. Additional meal sites are available through the State Department of Education. Ohana family, those are your news stories this Aloha Monday.
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1: How's the weather today, Kat?
0: Kailua Kona, we got sunny skies with a high near 86, light and variable winds 5 to 7 miles per hour. Hilo, showers likely mainly before noon, partly sunny with a high near 79, winds 5 to 8 miles per hour. Pahala, sunny with a high near 82. Breezy, winds 12 to 17 miles per hour in the morning. Gusts could be as high as 24 miles per hour. Waimea, isolated showers. Mostly sunny, though, high near 77. Also breezy, 16 to 18 miles per hour. Gusts as high as 26 miles per hour.
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1: Lots happening this week. Kat and Kwehu here with you one morning at a time.
0: Okay.
1: Of course, Kamehameha Day this Thursday. Mm-hmm. So a lot of you may have the day off or are kicking all kind of off from summer school, summer fun. This Wednesday night, our statue in Hilo will be draped in beautiful floral lei.
0: Nice.
1: So you're invited as well around 5 o'clock this Wednesday night, family.
0: Okay.
1: For the Kamehameha lei draping. Kahuleo nice. Kamehameha happening in Hilo. And then followed by the Kohala events and festivities on Thursday.
0: Okay.
1: Kamehameha Day. So lots to look forward to. We'll tell you about it and more coming up in Kanaka Minute as well.
0: Okay. Right here on your Feel Good Island Music Station.
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0: Show. Rebel Soldiers in Hilo this Saturday. Guaranteed to be another major rage job.
1: Have you heard? 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

0: Wakani Kahola Evalu officially in this, the 8 o'clock hour, Kako 803, with special mahalo to our sponsors.
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0: And we shout out Queen's Marketplace in Waikoloa. It's Aloha Monday. Don't forget to check out live entertainment this evening around 6 p.m. They're at the Coronation Pavilion. Tavanarahi is performing. Based in Waikoloa Village, they share hula and Polynesian dance through hands-on learning and live performance rooted in culture and driven by Ike. Enjoy special performances from the Keiki Hula Performers, 6 p.m. to 7 tonight on this June 8th at Queen's Marketplace, Waikoloa.
1: Our thoughts and prayers go out to all the people in the Philippines. They had a huge earthquake yesterday. What, 7.8?
0: Yep. The footage is real, is scary.
1: And for us here in Hawaii, I mean, we deal with it all the time, so we know how, you know, it can
0: affect. We had a good shake a couple weeks ago,
1: but nothing
0: compared to the 7.8, out of country there. So.
1: Yeah, so we just sending all our thoughts and prayers out to the people in the Philippines. I'm so glad, though, that it didn't make a big tsunami for us,
0: right,
1: you know.
0: Right.
1: I was waiting, we're on call, all of us were standing by, waiting
0: ready
1: to see if we're going to come in,
0: yes,
1: you know, waiting for the updates. So mahalo Civil Defense for being on it and letting us know what's going on, yeah.
0: We do the same every single weekday here at the Breakfast Luau, just minutes away from a Kanaka Minute and a few days away from Kamehameha Day as well.
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0: 37 says, Imua, imua e na poki ia inui ka vai ava ava. Imua e na poki ia inui ka vai ava ava. Forward, my young brothers, until you drink the bitter waters of battle. This was uttered by Kamehameha as he rallied his forces in the Battle of Iao Valley there on the island of Maui. In full, imua e na poki ia inui ka vai ava ava a ohe hope e ho'i mai ai. Which means, forward, my young brothers, drink of the bitter waters. There is no turning back. This remains a rallying cry to us here in 2026, Ohana, to push onward with our own journey in life.
1: Mm-hmm.
0: Yeah, that of strength and facing life's inevitable challenge head on. Yeah, no turning back. Imua vale. Forward direction ahead of Kamehameha Day festivities this Wednesday in Hilo and Thursday, of course, in Kohala.
1: Oh, yeah, again. That's right. That's Imua. Right. That is this week.
0: Yeah, okay. Keep moving forward, family. Onward and upward, one morning, one day at a time. Imua e na poki ia inui ka vai ava ava.
1: Oh, that's some encouraging words, especially for
0: Definitely.
1: A Monday.
0: Definitely. Yeah?
1: That's what we need. Thank you for that. Yes. 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
0: Extra pickles.
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0: A friendly reminder ahead of the festivities this week. We mentioned La Kamehameha will soon be upon us this Wednesday night in Hilo. At the King Kamehameha statue there at P.O.P.O., you're invited. 5 p.m. lei draping is happening. Ka'ahulei o Kamehameha. Big shout out to our KSAA East Hawaii Region, yeah, Alumni Association there in Hilo.
1: Mm-hmm.
0: And then on Thursday, Kamehameha Day family, of course, all the ceremony and protocol takes place in Kohala at 9 a.m. in the morning. With the parade to follow 9 to 11 and the Ho'olaulea at 11. They're at Kamehameha Park, food, music, and hula there in Kohala. So lots to look forward to this week if you're able to attend. Mahalo for your support.
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0: Throwback Palolo wrapping up Kanaka Minute this Aloha Monday ahead of Kamehameha Day festivities Wednesday in Hilo, Thursday in Kohala.
1: All right, sounds good. Getting into our news brought to you by Tetsumen. 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
1: Stay ready, stand by. Ohana, more details coming up this 8 o'clock hour. Hawaii County Parks and Recreation will provide free meals to children 18 and under at select sites from June 8 to June 7, June 8 to July 17th as part of the USDA Summer Food Service Program. More details, what you need to know today. In other news coming up, 36-year-old Cade Smith charged in connection with a fatal motorcycle crash in Pahoa, Puna. More details today, plus world news. A magnitude 7.8 earthquake caused destruction in the southern Philippines and set off a 3-foot tsunami. All those Mixed Plate news stories and more this June 8th.
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0: Imua Yuhama's Isaiah Tavares, 8:23. It's Aloha Monday here at the Breakfast Luau.
1: Yes, it is. How's your Monday going so far, gang? Yeah?
0: Not bad.
1: Not bad.
0: Can do.
1: Ours was like exciting. Right, first thing in the morning, we went off the air and I was like,
0: No, what's Monday.
1: Exactly. What's going on? It would be a Monday. You know, DC from our sister station, yeah, he was in here trying to help us, and I'm like,
0: He almost jumped on air with us, too.
1: Yeah, I know! Yeah. I was excited. I thought he was
0: Special
1: gonna.
0: Broadcast.
1: I thought he was gonna, but
0: All
1: anyway.
0: Good. Got it fixed, and we're here live inside your radio for you.
1: All right. Coming up this hour, our feel-good story talks about how a teenager creates a free thrift store for students in need. Take, I tell you, the hearts of our young, our next generation, you guys. That's
0: Don't
1: where it's at.
0: Don't underestimate the young ones. Yep. Yeah.

0: our young adults out there,
1: yeah,
0: and keeping our Kikiokaina busy this summer. Summer fun, summer school, all of that and more.
1: Thank you for that.
0: Shout outs and requests coming up. Guy Cruz by request.
1: Yeah, belated birthday for Rambo. Leonard Ramboyan had his birthday over the weekend, so happy belated birthday.
0: And today, big shout out to Brother Kyle Sabate. Kyle String celebrating his 30th today.
1: What?
0: His song coming up as well, alongside some Alpha Blondie.
1: Oh, right here on your Feel Good Island Music Station.
0: 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Rosette's.

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1: Yes, it is. And all is well in San Antonio. Well, they reported a student-led project at Cass Tech High School is providing classmates with free clothing, accessories, and hygiene products.
0: Nice.
1: Senior student Daniel Munoz created Second Chance. It's an on-campus thrift store that operates during lunch on Thursdays and allows students to select up to 3 free items each week. The teen says the idea came from his own experiences being mindful of family finances and feeling uncomfortable asking his parents for extra money. He says he wanted to help other students who might share similar circumstances with support from his fellow students. Teachers, administrators, friends, classmates, the project has grown into an active resource on campus. It took just one compassionate heart, one guy to say, hey, I got this vision. I really want to help other students.
0: That's next level. Yeah.
1: Next level. The administration, the teacher, everybody got behind him and said, yeah, let's help our other students.
0: Yeah, you never know.
1: The store recently earned second place at the Speak Up, Speak Out Civics Fair at the University of Texas at Austin, along with $3,000 award to support expansion efforts. So now Munoz says they plan to add more hygiene products and clothing racks and introduce a sewing machine so club members can learn to upcycle clothing. So in case something breaks, don't just throw it away. Fix it. You can still use it. He hopes Second Chance continues for many years after he graduates and leaves the school. He hopes somebody else steps up, takes over, and keeps it going. Second Chance.
0: Ripple effect. Second Chance. Yeah. I like that.
1: I like that. I know. It takes a team that went through hardship himself, knows how it feels.
0: Right, the give back.
1: Helps other students.
0: Being mindful of others because you never know.
1: Yeah.
0: People hide it well. You never know what they're going through.
1: Yeah, that's
0: love and compassion always, family. 8:40, we take a break. Your first of two feel-good news stories is brand new week of June. We got the music of Brada Kala, a parish who was also in the parade this past weekend for Kona. Brada was riding Pa'u unit for Kaho'olawe. So
1: nice.
0: Pani'o. Kala'i parish after the break.
1: Right here on your Feel Good Island Music Station.
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6: There's a...

Motorists be advised that at Konipule Highway fronting the King Kamehameha statue will be closed in both directions from 5 a.m. to 11:30 a.m. The Waterworks Road will temporarily close from 8 to 9 a.m. Traffic will detour through the hospital and Ackerman Gallery Loop. However, this thoroughfare will close from 9 a.m. to 11:30 a.m. for the Kohala Kamehameha Day Parade. Mahalo for your cooperation.

0: God, Faith, Family, that's what we call living in our good brother and friend, Kala'e Parish, 847, Aloha Monday.
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0: Mahalo, Kat.

0: ash in Pahoa, Puna that killed 30-year-old Corey Palmerton after Smith allegedly made a left turn into the motorcycle while driving under the influence. Smith faces multiple felony charges, including first-degree negligent homicide, manslaughter, and DUI-related offenses. His bail is set at $553,050, and he remains in custody pending a June 8th court appearance. In other news, Hawaii police charged 23-year-old Arlie Alokoa and a juvenile male following a June 1st incident at the Kailua Kona Pier involving sexual assault, robbery, and assault of two victims. The suspects allegedly attacked the victims while they were sleeping, used a knife during the assault, and stole property before fleeing. The investigation remains ongoing. And a heads up, community, Hawaii County Parks and Recreation will provide free meals to children 18 and under at select sites from today, June 8th to July 17th, as part of the USDA Summer Food Service Program. Meals are available weekdays at multiple Hilo area facilities, with both Summer Fun participants and non-participants eligible. Advanced daily call required for non-participants. Service will pause on June 11th and July 3rd, and some sites could not participate due to lack of vendor bids. Additional meal sites are available through the State Department of Education. Ohana family, those are your news stories this Aloha Monday.
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1: Here we go. Yeah. Summertime in full swing, you guys.
0: Summer fun, whatever it is. Plus, you got Kamehameha Day this Thursday. So if you have the day off or the kids have off from school, yeah, we're getting you closer to that. For now, we get you back into more Feel Good Island music from The Green.
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0: Mele Forkiel Kahamanie Nay, right here with us, Kat and Kwehuda Breakfast. Luo.
1: Good morning.
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0: Mahalo.

0: Kath, good morning, family and world news. A magnitude 7.8 earthquake caused destruction in the southern Philippines and set off a 3-foot tsunami. Authorities reported at least 4 deaths, more than 200 injuries and damage in a large coastal city. President Ferdinand Marcos Jr. said disaster response agencies were on standby to respond. Alongside news closer to home during the week of May 25th through May 31st, 2026, Hawaii Island Police arrested 10 motorists for driving under the influence of an intoxicant. 6 of the drivers were involved in a traffic collision, while one of the drivers was under the age of 21. So far in 2026, there have been 330 DUI arrests compared with 394 during the same period in 2025, a decrease of 16.24%. 36-year-old Cade Smith was charged in connection with a fatal motorcycle crash in Pahuapuna that killed 30-year-old Corey Palmerton after Smith allegedly made a left turn into the motorcycle while driving under the influence. Smith faces multiple felony charges, including first-degree negligent homicide, manslaughter, and DUI-related offenses. His bail is set at $553,050, and he remains in custody pending a June 8th court appearance. In other news, Hawaii police charged 23-year-old Arlie Alokoa and a juvenile male following a June 1st incident at the Kailua Kona Pier involving sexual assault, robbery, and assault of 2 victims. The suspects allegedly attacked the victims while they were sleeping, used a knife during the assault, and stole property before fleeing. The investigation remains ongoing. And a heads up, community, Hawaii County Parks and Recreation will provide free meals to children 18 and under at select sites from today, June 8th to July 17th. As part of the USDA Summer Food Service Program, meals are available weekdays at multiple Hilo area facilities, with both Summer Fund participants and non-participants eligible. Advanced daily call required for non-participants. Service will pause on June 11th and July 3rd, and some sites could not participate due to lack of vendor bids. Additional meal sites are available through the State Department of Education. Ohana family, those are your news stories this Aloha Monday.
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1: Our final feel-good story talks about how a Long Island teenager who began high school while recovering from cancer treatment has graduated with a perfect academic record and a major college scholarship.
0: Wow.
1: Ryan Martino of Nassau County was diagnosed with stage 2 Hodgkin's lymphoma at the end of 8th grade, often had to miss classes during high school because his immune system was compromised following chemotherapy. Despite those challenges, though, the 17-year-old managed to maintain a 4.0 GPA while continuing to work as a caddy at Nassau Country Club. He was recently named one of about 380 recipients nationwide of the Western Golf Association's Chick Evans Scholarship. It's a four-year award valued at approximately $125,000 that will cover his college expenses.
0: Right now.
1: Martino says he learned about the scholarship after his mother called to tell him a large envelope from the Western Golf Association had arrived at home. He recalls feeling relief and gratitude when he opened it while his family celebrated the news together. The scholarship recognizes students for their caddy record, academics, financial need, and character. Somebody nominated him, he got in, he won. Martino will put it to use while attending the University of Delaware starting this fall.
0: Right there, Ryan.
1: Yes.
0: Wow.
1: Overcoming the odds, overcoming cancer,
0: right?
1: Sacrifice, and still not just going to school and maintaining his 4.0 GPA, but working on top of that. You know, you cannot say no can, it's how can.
0: Okay. Yeah. Wow, don't let it stop you. Keep going.
1: Ryan Imua, can.
0: As we talked about earlier, Imua, be like Ryan, family. We take a break. That's why we share these feel-good news stories. As we get you back into some classic Kapena, full news on the way, final stretch of the Luau.
1: Yeah, Kat and Kwehu on your Feel Good Island Music Station.
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1: Always a vibe there, family. Sad to say, though, our time together, Kat, is coming to a close.
0: Yes, but we will not leave you empty. We'll fill you first with some words with weight.
1: I just came across something that says here, don't downgrade your dreams to match your reality.
0: Rather, oh, wow.
1: Upgrade your faith to match your vision.
0: Ooh, one more time. I love it.
1: Don't downgrade your dreams to match your reality. Rather, upgrade your faith to match your vision. Perspective.
0: Yes, yes. Yeah. Don't give up. Don't get discouraged because you're like, it's not going to happen because this and this and this.
1: Easy to get down with whatever you're going through temporarily and say, oh, I don't think I'm going to get there because I'm just here.
0: Right, right.
1: Yeah, I don't deserve better. But when you upgrade your faith, when you activate your faith and you choose to activate that faith, can follow through with that vision, then you understand, oh wait, not power yet, something better is coming.
0: Like our feel-good story, that high school student who had cancer, overcame
1: it. Dwelled in it, he could have sat in it, right?
0: He not only graduated, right, but he graduated with honors, 4.0. Then he got a scholarship, you know what I mean? Like, he kept working and he kept doing things, and look, he got this huge scholarship. So yeah, he had every right to feel discouraged, but he didn't. So
1: that's where faith is important, right?
0: Yes,
1: we don't see the whole journey, maybe for that reason. Yeah. We activate our faith that when we get there, then we hit those aha checkpoints that, okay, that's why I had to wait until now for this to happen and make room for all these blessings to come.
0: I love this one. Yes. Yeah. Okay.
1: Don't downgrade your dreams to match your reality. In other words, not pow yet.
0: Yes.
1: Rather, upgrade your faith to match your vision.
0: All right. Love it. Love it. Can you send me that one?
1: I will.
0: Really like that. Okay. Yeah, okay. I really like that one.
1: We hope you love it as well, fam.
0: Yeah. Hope you guys have a wonderful Monday. I know the kids, some of them had

0: summer fun starting.
1: Keeping
0: Kamehameha schools are going to start off summer school Wednesday if you got them in there.
1: And it's a holiday week, family. Well, not the whole week, but Thursday, Kamehameha, La Kamehameha coming up. All kinds of events in Hilo Wednesday night at the statue and then Thursday in Kohala. So.
0: All right. Well, you guys have a wonderful Monday. We see you back here tomorrow morning. Be blessed and always look up.
1: Aloha.
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Big mahalo to the KWXX Breakfast Luau and KJ in the afternoon filling in for me last week as we get you into your King Kamehameha Day holiday week here. State and county holiday coming up on Thursday. King Kamehameha Day coming up this Thursday, June 11th. 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We got all the best feel-good island music to get you through the day. 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

0: slowly but surely. You know, as long as you're moving forward, right? 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As long as you're moving forward, we are KWXX. 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One Ina T and Tai Tai right after this.
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Hawaii County Parks and Recreation will provide free meals to children 18 and under at select sites from June 8th to July 17th as part of the USDA Summer Food Service Program. Meals are available weekdays at multiple Hilo area facilities with both Summer Fund participants and non-participants eligible. 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Service will pause on June 11th and July 3rd, and some sites could not participate due to lack of vendor bids. Additional meal sites are available through the State Department of Education. 36-year-old Cade Smith was charged in connection with a fatal motorcycle crash in Pahoa that killed 30-year-old Corey Palmerton after Smith allegedly made a left turn into the motorcycle while driving under the influence. Smith faces multiple felony charges, including first-degree negligent homicide, manslaughter, and DUI-related offenses. His bail is set at $553,050, and he remains in custody pending a June 8th court appearance. Hawaii police charged 23-year-old Arlie Alokoa and a juvenile male following a June 1st incident at the Kailua Kona Pier involving sexual assault, robbery, and assault of two victims. The suspects allegedly attacked the victims while they were sleeping, used a knife during the assault, and stole property before fleeing. The investigation remains ongoing. A powerful 7.8 magnitude earthquake has rocked the southern Philippines, killing at least 35 people. Most of the deaths occurred in Sarangani Province due to a landslide. The quake struck Monday, causing buildings to collapse and triggering small tsunamis. Waves were detected as far away as Japan. Officials report more than 200 injuries and significant damage in General Santos City. Philippine President Ferdinand Marcos Jr. has ordered disaster response efforts. The Pacific Tsunami Warning Center lifted its alert hours after the quake. The Philippines frequently experiences earthquakes due to its location on the Pacific Ring of Fire. Israel and Iran appear to be backing away from further strikes just hours after they traded fire for the first time since the U.S. and Tehran agreed to a ceasefire 2 months ago. However, both countries warned today they remain ready to launch retaliatory attacks if provoked. The renewed fighting raised concerns that the Middle East could be plunged back into a full-scale war. Iran's military says it has halted offensive strikes but will respond to aggression by Israel or its allies. Israeli Prime Minister Benjamin Netanyahu has also hinted the latest round of fighting is over, but he said Israel will respond with force if attacked further by Iran. And finally, Donald Trump is set to be the first sitting U.S. president to attend the NBA Finals game. Trump is expected to be at Madison Square Garden on Monday night for Game 3 between the New York Knicks and San Antonio Spurs. Trump's appearance led the New York Police Department and Secret Service to cancel a watch party outside and institute a no-bag policy for ticket holders. Mayor Zoran Mamdani is also expected to be there. The Knicks are in the finals for the first time since 1999. They led the series 2-0 and are 2 wins from their first championship since 1973.

3. 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Cloudy skies, east Hawaii with showers, trades 5 to 10. Showers early tonight, partly cloudy overnight. Light and variable winds, lows near 68 degrees. West Hawaii, sunny skies with a few afternoon clouds, trades 10 to 15 miles per hour. Few clouds tonight, trades 5 to 10. Lows near 74 degrees. Currently, we got 70 degrees, sunny skies in Kailua Kona, showers 69 in Hilo. 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

0: 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Later, crazy real-world headline here for your Monday. Three ways for less phone time. Three ways for less phone time. We'll talk about it. Spending too much time staring at that screen. Three ways for less phone time. Full story, 150, all brought to you by Kododa Liquor. We'll be right back. Classic Uncle Willie K and Red Mello right after this.
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0: 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Rebel Soldiers in Hilo this Saturday. Guaranteed to be another major rager.
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0: 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We'll be right back. More Feel Good Island music. Kolohe Kai and Isaiah Tavares after this.
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1: Aloha, this is Stan Lawrence from Orchid Land Surf Shop, reporting from Hilo Bay with the Doc Hine. KWXX, island-wide surf update, this Monday, June 8th. And currently we've got northeast trade winds blowing at 10 to 20 knots. Surf here on the northeast shore is 2 to 3 feet. Beach breaks and points up Hamakua and North Kohala, 2 to 4 feet. The northwest is flat. Southwest shore, 2 to 3. And the southeast shore, 2 to 4 feet. 1.3 high tide, 10:13 this morning. 0.9 low tide, 3:02 this afternoon. Your sunset, 6:58. Tomorrow's sunrise, 5:41 a.m. Orchid Land Surf is open today till 5 p.m. Have a great Monday. That's the Doc Hine Orchid Land Surf Update. 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

playing all the best feel-good island music. We are KWXX Wavy at 2 a.m. in Kamuela. This Thursday, it is a state and county holiday. It is King Kamehameha the first day. This Thursday, state and county holiday. Heads up on that. Not a federal holiday. No.

just state and county holiday this Thursday. We got all the best feel-good island music to get you through the day. You may have the day off on Thursday. I want to double check. Here's J-Book now. Always Been You on KWXX. Sometimes

crazy real world headline today. Spending too much time on your phone, too much screen time. Three ways that we'll talk about for less phone time. Super easy ways. Full story. 150, all brought to you by Kodota Liquor. We'll be right back with Maoli and the OP Pickers right after this.

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Opihi Pickers in Fiji, come out tonight. We are KWXX. 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

Here's the latest from the newsroom. Hawaii County Parks and Recreation will provide free meals to children 18 and under at select sites from June 8th to July 17th as part of the USDA Summer Food Service Program. Meals are available weekdays at multiple Hilo area facilities with both Summer Fund participants and non-participants eligible. 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Service will pause on June 11th and July 3rd, and some sites could not participate due to lack of vendor bids. Additional meal sites are available through the State Department of Education. 36-year-old Cade Smith was charged in connection with a fatal motorcycle crash in Pahoa that killed 30-year-old Corey Palmerton after Smith allegedly made a left turn into the motorcycle while driving under the influence. Smith faces multiple felony charges, including first-degree negligent homicide, manslaughter, and DUI-related offenses. His bail is set at $553,050, and he remains in custody pending a June 8th court appearance. Hawaii police charged 23-year-old Arlie Alokoa and a juvenile male following a June 1st incident at the Kailua Kona Pier involving sexual assault, robbery, and assault of two victims. The suspects allegedly attacked the victims while they were sleeping, used a knife during the assault, and stole property before fleeing. The investigation remains ongoing. A powerful 7.8 magnitude earthquake has rocked the southern Philippines, killing at least 35 people. Most of the deaths occurred in Sarangani Province due to a landslide. The quake struck Monday, causing buildings to collapse and triggering small tsunamis. Waves were detected as far away as Japan. Officials report more than 200 injuries and significant damage in General Santos City. Philippine President Ferdinand Marcos Jr. has ordered disaster response efforts. The Pacific Tsunami Warning Center lifted its alert hours after the quake. The Philippines frequently experiences earthquakes due to its location on the Pacific Ring of Fire. Israel and Iran appear to be backing away from further strikes just hours after they traded fire for the first time since the U.S. and Tehran agreed to a ceasefire 2 months ago. However, both countries warned today they remain ready to launch retaliatory attacks if provoked. The renewed fighting raised concerns that the Middle East could be plunged back into a full-scale war. Iran's military says it has halted offensive strikes but will respond to aggression by Israel or its allies. Israeli Prime Minister Benjamin Netanyahu has also hinted the latest round of fighting is over, but he said Israel will respond with force if attacked further by Iran. And finally, Donald Trump is set to be the first sitting U.S. president to attend the NBA Finals game. Trump is expected to be at Madison Square Garden on Monday night for Game 3 between the New York Knicks and San Antonio Spurs. Trump's appearance led the New York Police Department and Secret Service to cancel a watch party outside and institute a no-bag policy for ticket holders. Mayor Zoran Mamdani is also expected to be there. The Knicks are in the finals for the first time since 1999. They led the series 2 games to none and are 2 wins from their first championship since 1973. Taking a look at your weather, got that online at kwxx.com. West Hawaii, sunny with a few afternoon clouds. Trades 10 to 15 miles per hour. A few clouds tonight, trades 5 to 10. Lows near 74 degrees. All in East Hawaii, cloudy skies with the showers. Trades 5 to 10. Showers early, partly cloudy overnight. Light and variable winds, lows near 68 degrees. 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We'll be right back with Rebel Soldiers as we get set for them this weekend, right after this. This is a weekly test of the emergency alert system.

Ellie Mack, you don't say. We are KWXX, your feel-good island music station this weekend. Ray Jr. and KWXX bringing you Rebel Soldiers Back to My Roots Tour. It's all this Saturday at the Ho'olulu Complex. It's going to be in the parking lot behind the Afuk-Chinin Civic Auditorium. Just announced, Rebel Soldiers will be joined by special guest Kona Town's finest and Top Shaka as well. 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It's all this Saturday. Guaranteed to be another major rager as we get back to more feel-good island music. 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
1: We want to congratulate our latest Akamai winners, Kala Lindsay Asing and Lohe Ka'avaloa. 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Taylor Swift, the most popular artist.
0: And now we know too much, family. 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
1: 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Service will pause on June 11th and July 3rd, and some sites could not participate due to lack of vendor bids. Additional meal sites are available through the State Department of Education. 36-year-old Cade Smith was charged in connection with a fatal motorcycle crash in Pahoa that killed 30-year-old Corey Palmerton after Smith allegedly made a left turn into the motorcycle while driving under the influence. Smith faces multiple felony charges, including first-degree negligent homicide, manslaughter, and DUI-related offenses. His bail is set at $553,050, and he remains in custody pending a June 8th court appearance. Hawaii police charged 23-year-old Arlie Alokoa and a juvenile male following a June 1st incident at the Kailua Kona Pier involving sexual assault, robbery, and assault of two victims. The suspects allegedly attacked the victims while they were sleeping, used a knife during the assault, and stole property before fleeing. The investigation remains ongoing. A powerful 7.8 magnitude earthquake has rocked the southern Philippines, killing at least 35 people. Most of the deaths occurred in Sarangani province due to a landslide. The quake struck Monday, causing buildings to collapse and triggering small tsunamis. Waves were detected as far away as Japan. Officials report more than 200 injuries and significant damage in General Santos City. Philippine President Ferdinand Marcos Jr. has ordered disaster response efforts. The Pacific Tsunami Warning Center lifted its alert hours after the quake. The Philippines frequently experiences earthquakes due to its location on the Pacific Ring of Fire. Israel and Iran appear to be backing away from further strikes just hours after they traded fire for the first time since the U.S. and Tehran agreed to a ceasefire 2 months ago. However, both countries warned today they remain ready to launch retaliatory attacks if provoked. The renewed fighting raised concerns that the Middle East could be plunged back into a full-scale war. Iran's military says it has halted offensive strikes but will respond to aggression by Israel or its allies. Israeli Prime Minister Benjamin Netanyahu has also hinted the latest round of fighting is over, but he said Israel will respond with force if attacked further by Iran. And finally, Donald Trump is set to be the first sitting U.S. president to attend the NBA Finals game. Trump is expected to be at Madison Square Garden on Monday night for Game 3 between the New York Knicks and San Antonio Spurs. Trump's appearance led the New York Police Department and Secret Service to cancel a watch party outside and institute a no-bag policy for ticket holders. Mayor Zoran Mamdani is also expected to be there. The Knicks are in the finals for the first time since 1999. They led the series 2-0 and are 2 wins from their first championship since 1973.
0: 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Cloudy skies with showers in East Hawaii, trades 5 to 10. Showers early, partly cloudy overnight. Light and variable winds, lows near 68 degrees. West Hawaii sunny with a few afternoon clouds, trades 10 to 15 miles per hour. Few clouds tonight, trades 5 to 10, lows near 74 degrees. 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Great supporters here. All of our news and weather. Back with more classic feel-good island music. Peter Moon Band coming up. The Kahaanu Lake Trio. 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Right now, Shauna O'Au on KWXX.

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We are KWXX, the Kahoonu Lake Trio there. 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Great sponsors here all of your lunch hour. Back with more classic feel-good island music. This was Waikea High School's Class of 2020, 26 class song, senior class song this year.

0: Good times together, C&K. Classic feel-good island music here in your lunchtime at Calabash. Coming up later, crazy real-world headline this time next hour, 150, all brought to you by Kadota Liquor. And today's headline, you know, you've been finding yourself just on your mobile device just too much, right? Just, it's controlling. Three easy ways to get off your phone. We'll talk about it. This time next hour, crazy real-world headline, all brought to you by our friends over at Kadota Liquor. We'll talk about it. Quick break. We'll be right back. Ho'ai Kane and Butch Lemano right after this.
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1: 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Guaranteed to be another major rage job.
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3: 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KWXX Island-Wide Surf Update this Monday, June 8th. And currently we've got northeast trade winds blowing at 10 to 20 knots. Surf here on the northeast shore is 2 to 3 feet. Beach breaks and points up Hamakua and North Kohala, 2 to 4 feet. The northwest is flat. Southwest shore, 2 to 3. And the southeast shore, 2 to 4 feet. A 1.3 high tide, 10:13 this morning. A 0.9 low tide, 3:02 this afternoon. Your sunset, 6:58. Tomorrow's sunrise, 5:41 a.m. Orchid Land Surf is open today till 5 p.m. Have a great Monday. That's the Doc Hine Orchid Land Surf Update. 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

0: Point Panic was unreal, 90 feet and glassy. I looked back and the wave coming at me was so big, I knew my eggs was headed for that big omelet in the sky. As I was choking underneath the water, I could only think of one thing. Air. And then her, Mahane, Faith Yanagi, head cheerleader at Furtado Memorial High School. And in the foaming, merciless sea, I called out to her.
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Oh, it's Maoli and Kavaka Pyramid there. Gravity, Clarity. 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Kualuka, the one...

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Should be proud to have a woman like you. Listen, I've got something I want to tell you.

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We are KWXX, your Feel Good Island Music Station. I'm your midday guy, G Cruz. Coming up, we got your crazy real world headline, three ways for less phone time is what we're talking about today. That's 150, all brought to you by Kodota Liquor. More Feel Good Island music to get you through the day right here. John Cruz and the Steppas after this.

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1: In the newsroom, I'm Ko'ohu James. A Honokaa man is facing felony charges after police say he led officers on two high-speed chases in West Hawaii. Prosecutors say 26-year-old Nicholas Andrioni was clock driving more than 110 miles per hour in multiple zones, turned off his headlights, and fled from police. Andrioni was arrested 2 days later in Kona. His bail was raised to $200,000 with a preliminary hearing set for Tuesday. Hawaii County Parks and Recreation will provide free meals to children 18 and under at select sites from June 8th through July 17th as part of the USDA Summer Food Service Program. Meals are available weekdays at multiple Hilo area facilities, with both Summer Fund participants and non-participants eligible. Service will pause on June 11th and July 3rd. And some sites could not participate due to lack of vendor bids. Additional meal sites are available through the State Department of Education. And AP's Lisa Dwyer reports that a six-figure visa fee has been struck down.
2: A federal judge has struck down the Trump administration's $100,000 fee on new H-1B visas, siding with 20 states, saying the executive branch exceeded its authority. The Trump administration announced the much higher fee in September as a way of preventing foreign workers from taking American jobs, setting off confusion and panic for those affected. The ruling contradicts an earlier federal court decision that denied a request by the U.S. Chamber of Commerce to strike down the visa fee. There is yet another case in San Francisco setting up the possibility for appellate court clashes. I'm Lisa Dwyer.
1: In the newsroom, I'm Ko'ohu James.
0: Thanks, KJ, for that. Keeping us updated there from the newsroom. Taking a look at what's going on weather-wise. 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All for our latest scoops on the weather here tonight in West Hawaii. Few clouds, trades 5 to 10, lows near 74. All in East Hawaii tonight, showers early, partly cloudy overnight. Light and variable winds, lows near 68 degrees. 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Here's Crown Royal on KWXX.

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0: Behele. Singing about our hometown. We are KWXX, your feel-good island music station. 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Been spending too much time on your phone lately? Three ways for less phone time. If you're interested in making your life better by reducing your screen time, conventional wisdom says you should just put the phone away, get outside and do something. Still, we have experts in the world like Castley Killen who make a living on giving tips and hacks for such things. So if you put it away and get out plan doesn't work for you, here are three tips that can help you reduce phone time. Delete certain apps on your phone, such as social media and email, to transform it into a more of a tool than a distraction, right? Just do away with the social media so you're not, you know, scrolling forever. Use your phone as a phone and take time to connect with actual people, real people in person. And finally, you could do this. Switch to a base model flip phone so you don't have to deal with the temptation to doom scroll or game at all. Three ways for less phone time. You know, every once in a while, I'll run a contest. You know, first person to bring up a flip phone. And sure enough, there's going to be one person in the crowd that does it. But one out of 1,000, right? 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
8: Aloha, this is Stan Lawrence from Orchid Land Surf Shop, reporting from Hilo Bay with the Dockine. KWXX Island-Wide Surf Update, this Monday, June 8th. And currently we've got northeast trade winds blowing at 10 to 20 knots. Surf here on the northeast shore is 2 to 3 feet. Beach breaks and points up Hamakua and North Kohala, 2 to 4 feet. The northwest is flat. Southwest shore, 2 to 3. And the southeast shore, 2 to 4 feet. A 1.3 high tide, 10:13 this morning. A 0.9 low tide, 3:02 this afternoon. Your sunset, 6:58. Tomorrow's sunrise, 5:41 a.m. Orchid Land Surf is open today till 5 p.m. Have a great Monday. That's the Dockine Orchid Land Surf Update. You're riding the airwaves on your feel-good island music station, KWXX.